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5: Tonight's storm track forecast for tonight: some showers and thunderstorms, getting down to 53. Sun tomorrow, 70. More sun on Wednesday, 71 with Taylor Swift and Kendrick Lamar.

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Man, what a year for her. That is Be Her. Eminem on the way. 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
10: Tonight's our track forecast for tonight. Some showers and thunderstorms getting down to 53. Sunshine tomorrow, 70. More sun on Wednesday, 71 with Major Lazer.

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7: Tonight's storm track forecast for tonight. Showers and thunderstorms getting down to 53. Sunshine tomorrow, 70 Wednesday. More sun, 71 with Florida.

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It's Mike Mathers. Heading up. Thanks so much for listening. 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

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It's called Fabulous. 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
0: 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The 9 Storm Track Forecast. 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

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I'm Jimmy Bodine. 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

Pitbull Lil Jon jumping around 95.5 WIFC. 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
1: 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Oh, come on, use your head! 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
2: That's what we all want.
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93.5 WIFC, the stupid song. That is Olivia Rodrigo. Here's Ella Langley now, choosing Texas.

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the deeper it hurts, more vivid and worse what I feel I deserve. Yeah, 'cause I'm so freaking fabulous.

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95.5 WIFC, Fixing the Tantrums, Hand Clap, Jimmy Bodine. That's going to do it for me. I'm out of here. The Callaway and the Rye show is next, and I'll leave you with Pink and Don't Let Me Get Me. WIFC, have an awesome day. Talk to you later. Bye-bye.

0: 9.
1: So Miles Smith right there at WIFC, 526 now, right here in the dark. I'm still trying to get used to this hour of the morning being just, you know, it's nighttime. It really is. So, you know, slowly but surely we'll get into that mode. And I know that what is today, September 15th, coming up here in about a week, all of a sudden it won't be summer anymore. Yeah, we'll be done with that and we'll move right into fall. And so, yeah, we've got about a week. The rest of this week, in order to enjoy summer. And so, we'll try and get at it. Here today, too, though, we're trying to get you someplace where, man, it's always beautiful for great weather, is plan your way, play your way to paradise. Yeah, a dream vacation to a beautiful area. It's Turks and Caicos, and you get a chance to do that with WIFC and Ho-Chunk Gaming Nakusa. 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

0: So the band is called Temper City and Self-Aware on WIFC. Get a load of this. Here it is, 5:50 in the morning. Lots of time before we go read out our first name for a chance to go to Turks and Caicos. What? Yeah, play your way to paradise. It's a dream vacation we got put together with Ho-Chunk Gaming Nakusa and WIFC. So what we're going to be doing is getting people qualified first. And the way we do that is read out your name. And we're going to do that at 7:20, 9:20, 11:20, 2:20, and 4:20. You've just got to get registered. Let us know you want to play and have a chance at this great trip. So, yeah, do that at WIFC.com. You know, as far as weather goes, there's some people who've been saying, well, it feels like fall. Well, it's just, you know, it's not up in the 80s, but it's definitely going to be in the 70s. So you've got that going on today. It's going to be breezy, and it looks like we've got some breaks of sun coming up this afternoon with a high today at 70. It's 57 now.
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1: 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The 9 Storm Track Forecast. 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
1: 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So fun. You know, when I was playing the Beaches, Edge of the Earth, that song right there, I was playing it the other day at a little get-together. Yeah, and it was a company employee party, you know, sort of thing. And so when I was playing that, yeah, everybody started dancing. Yeah, that's what that song does to you. It's 6:10 now with Callaway on the rise. So much going on today, you know. Where do we begin? You know, one thing is getting you all signed up for the $1,000 minute. Found a new way, cool way, for you to just get signed up. I mean, it's all, you know, just text in a word, and then you could be entered to play the $1,000 minute with Ho-Chunk Gaming Nakusa and WIFC. So text the word minute to 715-842-9432. Yeah, just text the word minute to 715-842-9432.
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0: So you've heard about the stripper giveaway, right? Yeah. Oh, it's so cool. When I heard about it, I went, this is going to be a unique experience because I'll bet you money that most of our listeners have gone, well, I've never thought about going to Turks and Caicos. You've thought about other places, right? Like, I mean, we've already sent people down under to go see Taylor Swift. You know, she went to Australia with her tour, sent you there. Bruno Mars, we've sent you to concerts to go see him live. Hawaii trips, we've done all that. And so now we thought, you know what? Let's make this extremely unique, a chance for a vacation of a lifetime. And that's what it's all about. Play your way to paradise with Ho-Chunk Gaming Nakusa and WIFC. So there's lots of ways to get in on winning this thing, all right? So one of them is listen for your name on the radio. We're going to be reading out names at 720, 920, 1120, 220, and 420. And when we say your name on the radio, you call back and you're qualified for the trip. Piece of cake, right? Another one is that Belky is going to be stopping out at Ho-Chunk Gaming Nakusa tomorrow. And so if you stop out there, you can multiply your paradise. That's happening 5 until 7 right there at Ho-Chunk in Nakusa, and you get extra chances to get in on the great contest. So, yeah, let's play your way to paradise, okay, with Ho-Chunk and WIFC.
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0: So interesting day yesterday as far as traffic goes. If you're not in the Wausau area, then what happened is, did you hear about the plane situation over the weekend with Tom Tiffany? Tom Tiffany was flying from La Crosse to Wausau over the weekend, and his plane unfortunately had problems, and they had to do an emergency landing right in Lake Wausau. And so the whole thing yesterday was about getting that plane out of the lake. Well, they did. Yeah, they got it actually out with a big tow and a crane and all that kind of stuff. And then that plane was in traffic. They put that traffic on the back of this huge truck, and they came down Grand Avenue all the way to the Wausau Municipal Airport. So investigators will be looking over the plane and carrying on. Yeah, so that was a big deal yesterday. That was wild. So the other stuff that was happening, the Emmys were last night. And Mariska Hargitay, she was the hostess last night on the Emmys and did a fabulous job. There were some great wins there. Jean Smart won, and she has been playing a comedian in Vegas in the show Hacks. And it was really good. We watched all of those shows, and that really was a good one. And so I'm glad that she won Emmys last night. Also, Matthew Rhys. This guy, if you didn't know Matthew Rhys by name, if you saw a picture of him, you'd go, oh, that guy. That guy is amazing because last night at the Emmys, he just kept winning and winning and winning. One of the things that has happened with Matthew Rhys is he became the first person to win Best Actor in all three genres. He previously had won for drama in The Americans, which was a really good show. It was a series. And last night he won for comedy in Widow's Bay, which is on Apple. If you haven't seen it yet, Widow's Bay is on there. And the limited series, The Beast and Me. So he's won in all three categories. He is the Emmy guy. That's what it's all about. And when you go to football games, you know, if it's going to concern the Kansas City Chiefs, then you know Taylor Swift is probably going to be there, right? But did you know that Tom Cruise might stop by too? Yeah, so last night in the suite on Monday Night Football.
8: Good friends Taylor Swift and Tom Cruise in the suite just below us, talking it over as the Chiefs jumped out in front 7-0.
0: Yeah, would you like to be a bug on the wall for that and see what they were talking about? So it's going to be that way whenever you go to a Kansas City Chiefs game. Yeah, Taylor Swift will be there, but who else will stop by these football games? How about that? Kansas City Chiefs, by the way, won last night. 6:29 now.
9: For today, starting out a little bit gloomy with cloudy skies, we should see a little bit of sun coming out during the afternoon hours. It'll be breezy with a high around 70. Tonight, mainly clear, dropping down to 45. And then for your Wednesday, a mix of sun and clouds and a high of 71. That's the WIFC forecast. I'm 9 News meteorologist Justin Lowe.
0: 60 now at WIFC.

So we're going to be getting to it very, very soon here. Yes, it is the wake-up call. Good trivia. Lots of clues today to help you out. That's coming up in minutes. WIFC.

0: So I don't know if you're an iPhone person or not, but if you are, then you might see that there's a new update that is coming. You know, we always do our updates on iPhones, right? So the iOS 27 is what's out. And so it's available. And if you want to dive in, it's going to take a while. I'm just going to warn you in advance. Is that, yeah, this new update is taking, I'm in the middle of trying to get mine to load. And so it said it would take about an hour. So I'm about 45 minutes into this thing, and we'll see what it's going to be like. But some of the things that I'm wondering about is back when Siri first got introduced to iPhones, Siri was really good, really good. And then all of a sudden they changed things, and it was no good. Yeah, I got to the point where it's like, you know what? I can't use that anything. I can't search for nothing with Siri because it was just lousy. Now they say they've got a brand new Siri, and some of the review people that always appear on like YouTube and all that say it's really good. So I'm anxious to see if that's any good and what all they're changing. But yeah, normally little updates, you know, they take 5 minutes, 10 minutes. But this one, yeah, it's taking about an hour if you're going to do it and upgrade to the iOS 27. So we'll see. We'll see how it goes. It is 6:45, and so the wake-up call has been an interesting thing, to say the least, because we've had a few days now where we've been working on this question. If you're average, you have six of these right now, and you say...
1: Good morning. Is it a camera?
0: It's not a camera. Oh.
1: Oh, because I know you're a big camera guy.
0: So for me, yeah, I got about that many, you know, but yeah, the average person, maybe not so much, but good one. Thank you.
1: Maybe not. Some old ones, maybe.
0: Well, that's true. Could be some film ones sitting around, you know, some Polaroids.
1: Right.
0: All that.
1: Oh, yeah.
0: Good one. Thank you.
1: Have a good day.
0: You too. WYFC. Hi. Come on. You got this.
2: Phone charger?
0: It's not phone chargers. Man, everybody wants it to be phone
2: not
0: chargers.
2: Phone chargers. Man. I don't know what else it would be then. But oh, okay.
3: Is it a flashlight?
0: It's not a flashlight, but you know, that was my first thought. Because how many, you don't have one flashlight. Most people have, you know, way more than that.
3: So many.
0: Yeah. Yeah, for WYFC. Come on, you got this.
4: How about connected devices to your Wi-Fi?
0: It's not that, but man, that's a good try. Yeah, because that's a lot. It is.
4: Thank you so much. Thank Have a good day.
0: Okay, so the question and some clues to throw in. Yeah, so here we go. If you are average, you have six of these right now. What are they? And my clues are, I have more. Also, my other clue was, think electronic. Okay. And the other clue I had for you was this is not something that's just laying around. Okay. I'm going to throw in another clue. It's something I think you should attend to daily. All right. 842-WIFC. That's 842-WIFC. If you're average, you have six of these right now.
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0: Callaway on the rise. Callaway 649 doing the wake up call at 842 WIFC. If you are average, you have six of these right now.
6: Is it email addresses?
0: It's email. It's email. Yeah. That's totally what it is. Yes. Oh, my
6: awesome.
0: God. You know, it's the thing we have to deal with every day. Do you deal with yours every day?
6: Oh, absolutely.
0: Oh, I can't imagine how many times that we hit it. I need to maybe get a little counter and figure that out, because it's a lot. It really is a lot. But, yeah, and on the average, saying that there's six, how many do you normally have where they're unread emails?
11: Yeah.
6: Oh, I have to check my notifications. So
0: yeah.
6: I'm one of those people.
0: It's a ton. It's crazy. Yeah, that's it. The answer is unread emails in your personal inbox. But yeah, email. That's it. What it's all about. Oh, for real. Yeah. WIFC.

0: are some interesting things that happened at the Emmys last night, and I'm telling you about them because my guess is you didn't watch. My guess is nobody really watched, did they? The Emmy Awards last night. But, you know, there's some fun that came out of it. One of them that was interesting was late night TV. Is, you know, CBS pretty much got rid of their late night show, idea. It's not that they got rid of somebody, because they did this year with Stephen Colbert, right? They got rid of Stephen Colbert. But they didn't only just get rid of him and replace him with something else to do that type of show. Yeah, no, that show went away. That whole concept of doing that kind of interview show like Jimmy Kimmel or Fallon would do, any of that, no, that went away. All of that went away from CBS. Here's what's funny is that Stephen Colbert won the Emmy Award last night. So I thought that was pretty wild. I don't know what you would call that. Is that a posthumous win of some sort because he's no longer on the air but won the Emmy anyway? So I know he was there. Somebody had shown pictures of him and his wife that they were actually at the Emmy Awards last night. So pretty interesting. The other thing was whether Taylor Swift would show up at all in any way, shape, or form. You know she was going to be at the Kansas City Chiefs game watching her husband, Travis Kelce. So you knew that, all right, instead of going to the Emmys. So they had to feature her in some way, shape, or form. And so they found a way to do that. Mariska Hargitay and the cast of Law & Order, they did an SVU spoof featuring her.
1: Will Taylor Swift be at the Emmys? You got to think like a Swiftie, because the Swifties think that everything is a clue to what she'll do next.
2: Hey, guys, this isn't adding up.
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2: 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She's probably going to be sitting at home playing with those cats she's named after TV show characters.
1: 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Taylor Swift will not be at the Emmys.
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1: Oh, wow. 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
2: Mm-hmm.
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10: For today, starting out a little bit gloomy with cloudy skies, we should see a little bit of sun coming out during the afternoon hours. It'll be breezy with a high around 70. Tonight, mainly clear, dropping down to 45. And then for your Wednesday, a mix of sun and clouds and a high of 71. That's the WIFC forecast. I'm 9 News meteorologist Justin Lowe.
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0: all you local bands like Brad Emanuel. It is so fun to play that song. Stella Lefty with Boston. It is 7:09 with Callaway on the rise. And here it is Tuesday morning. So mid-September, September 15th, we're right on the knot, right at that halfway point for September. And we've got so much fun coming up here for a great trip giveaway that we want you to win. Here's the details. Yeah.
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1: So what an interesting day yesterday. Yesterday was Extraction Day, I guess you could call it, because the plane that went into Lake Wausau over the weekend, which Tom Tiffany was on board that, so they had to get it out of the lake at some point. So I wondered about that. What do you do? Do you just take a crane out there and pick it up? Yep. That's what they did. So they had a crane go out and just kind of straddle this plane out of Lake Wausau. And then you had to get it over to the airport so that they could set it somewhere. And the only way to do that was on Grand Avenue. And so once they got it out of the lake, then, yeah, they got over and created quite the traffic jam. Lots of gawkers who were watching this plane make its way to the Wausau Municipal Airport. So, yeah, they'll do an investigation and see what all happened over the weekend with that accident. So, and everybody was okay. I'm sure you heard that with Tom Tiffany and the pilot. So another thing that was happening last night, okay, the Emmy Awards. Emmy Awards were pretty interesting because Mariska Hargitay, she was the Emmys host, and she did a great job last night. But they also, there was some history-making that was going on. Jean Smart won for her portrayal of a comedian in Vegas in the show Hacks. It was a really good show. And somebody had mentioned that, like, the last series that they had, last series of episodes they had, it really didn't matter that she was definitely going to win last night in the Emmy Awards. There's also a guy who, I mean, this is really something, is Matthew Rhys. Matthew Rhys, he won for Widow Bay. Widow's Bay is on Apple TV. So I don't know who all actually has seen this. Maybe you have, but I mean, what a thing for him. Matthew Rhys, he became the first person to win Best Lead Actor in all three genres. He previously had won the Drama Award for The Americans, and last night he won for comedy in Widow's Bay and the limited series The Beast and Me. So he is just rocking like crazy. They also, they had a great award that went out to Michael J. Fox. Michael J. Fox won the Bob Hope Humanitarian Award last night. And the other thing that was happening on the other channel was Monday Night Football. So definitely a lot of pictures of all these famous people that go to watch football games, like Taylor Swift and Tom Cruise, like you do.
8: Good friends Taylor Swift and Tom Cruise in the suite just below us, talking it over as the Chiefs jumped out in front 7-0.
1: So you know that's going to happen, right? Especially when the Chiefs are playing. So Chiefs, Denver last night. KC wins last night, so it looks like, yeah, they're back to full speed. What are you going to do? But, yeah, watch for superstars at any of those football games, right? Today, yeah, news, sports, Emmys, all brought to you by Brickner Motors on Little Chicago's northeast side. 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
9: For today, starting out a little bit gloomy with cloudy skies, we should see a little bit of sun coming out during the afternoon hours. It'll be breezy with a high around 70. Tonight, mainly clear, dropping down to 45. And then for your Wednesday, a mix of sun and clouds and a high of 71. That's the WIFC forecast. I'm 9 News meteorologist Justin Lowe.
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0: 95.5 WIFC. So it's Tuesday morning, September 15th. You're at the midway mark here of the month, and I was talking to Belky yesterday about going out and doing gigs. We have tons this weekend. I know that he's got a handful coming up here where I think coming up tomorrow, he's going to be over at Ho-Chunk Gaming Nakusa. We got some great things going on with the contest we're doing. Yeah, the Play Your Way to Paradise. So he's going to be out there giving you extra opportunities to score that great trip right there at Ho-Chunk. And then, we've got some remote broadcasts. We're going to be at Hy-Vee. If you haven't been to Hy-Vee recently, they're doing sort of a grand reopening thing. And, they have changed things up, man. They did the upgrade like you wouldn't believe. Hy-Vee for a couple of days. And then I know over the weekend, you know, one of the things Belky and I were talking about was I think he's got a karaoke gig that he's going to be doing. And I thought, man, how fun. A lot of people have fun with karaoke. And whether you're a really good singer or not, I guess what I look for is the extremes. Is the people who are really, really good, very commanding, whatever song they sing when it comes to karaoke. And then, just as fun, are the people who are not good at all. And whether they know it or not, you know, that's the thing that you go to see, you know, can they pull off a song? Well, if you do karaoke, even casually, then you may have a song in your back pocket you know will work, right? Okay, well, it's even better that when you get to a song that you know people are going to crash and burn with. The number one song that is on the crash and burn list that you probably should not try is I Will Always Love You by Whitney Houston. Now, you know that a lot of people have been doing tributes of that recently, but let's leave it to the professional singers. I saw Brandi Carlile try it and did a great job. Chris Stapleton did it recently and did a great job. So, but these are professional singers, right? And so I know they could get through I Will Always Love You, but could you in karaoke? Another song to maybe not try is Bohemian Rhapsody. If you think about it, if that's your 11:45 at night song, I could see that working, you know. After several beers, Bohemian Rhapsody, is it going to sound good no matter what you do to it? Yeah, that's on the list. Another one is Dream On by Aerosmith. I think that would be a tough one to sing, but boy, if you could pull it off, man, we're cheering for you. Another one is My Heart Will Go On by Celine Dion. I think that would be really tough. She's a great singer, obviously, and really back at it. She's doing some singing now where she's out and about. But My Heart Will Go On, man, that's a toughie. Another one is Take On Me by A-ha. I think that would be easy, actually, don't you? Yeah, I don't know. I don't know why that should be on the list or not. Somebody Loved by Queen is on the list. Some Mariah Carey tunes are on there, like Emotions by Mariah Carey. I think that would be really tough. And then if you're trying to sing anything by Adele, just stop it. Don't do that. Don't do that at karaoke night, okay? Yeah.
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0: Olivia's here from Helene's Hilltop Orchard. We're going to be talking about something you own, which is fall.
4: We have a lot going on at the farm during the fall.
0: Let's talk about apple cider, Cortland's, all that.
4: Cortland and apples are ready for you pick right now, and those are looking wonderful. And Dave, I got to talk about the apple salsa, because I know you're a huge fan of our apple salsa. What is your favorite thing to put with apple salsa?
0: Well, apple salsa comes in handy. I mean, when you first get it, your first thought is, let's get some chips, you know, and chips and dip. Okay, that's the basic level. But then you need to start using it whenever you make an omelet. Take a little bit of that apple salsa, put it on the side. Happy days. Another thing that I end up using it for is taco night. When is Taco Tuesday? Oh, hello. Yeah, the salsa works great.
4: Pair it with an apple cider old fashioned and you have me in.
0: Yeah, it's too good. Helene's Hilltop Orchard. How do we get there?
4: We're just a short drive to Merrill, and then follow us on social media for all of our updates.
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3: Shut up! Really cool! Connie!
2: I am!
3: So you're now an official qualifier to go to Turks and Caicos. How about that?
2: That sounds great.
3: I'm looking forward to the 5 million selfies that you take there.
2: Yes.
3: Yeah.
2: All of them.
3: Yeah, for real. I mean, there's a lot of variety. I know there's a lot of things on the islands there that are so pretty to see. And so all of a sudden, you can make a calendar out of that and definitely send them to everybody you know.
2: There is water and there's warm, so I'm in.
3: You're in, absolutely. Thank you, Connie. Hey, listen, we're going to be reading out another name, and that's at 9:20 this morning, 9:20 on WIFC. Special thanks to Ho-Chunk Gaming Nakusa. By the way, I know tomorrow, Velky is going to be broadcasting some of his show, actually, right there at Ho-Chunk Gaming in Nakusa. So there's more chances to get in on going to Turks and Caicos. How about that? You know, last night was such a big deal when it comes to the Emmy Awards, so that was going on. And what's wild about this here as far as winners is that, man, there was quite the list of the ones that hopefully, you know, you were rooting for. That's the only reason to watch any of these award shows anymore, is if you're rooting for one, go for it. And there's some people I was rooting for. I was watching to see if there was going to be a Jean Smart win, and she won. Jean Smart's the one who's been in that show Hacks, playing a comedian in Vegas, and she was fabulous, and she won last night. Matthew Rhys, this guy is a machine. He won in a couple of categories last night, and that doesn't happen, you know, where you normally have, if you're going to win, you're going to win for a show, right? And he won for a couple of different shows. Actually, here's all the winners.
4: 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And the Emmy goes to Kate O'Flynn. 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
1: For today, starting out a little bit gloomy with cloudy skies, we should see a little bit of sun coming out during the afternoon hours. It'll be breezy with a high around 70. Tonight, mainly clear, dropping down to 45. Then for your Wednesday, a mix of sun and clouds and a high of 71. That's the WIFC forecast. I'm 9 News meteorologist Justin Lowe.
3: 61 now.
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So iPhone users, hey, just a little heads up if you are planning on doing a little update on your phone is that one of the latest updates you could get was to the iOS 27. So to most people, that wouldn't mean anything. But if you're an iPhone user, you know, you're always doing updates, you know, for your apps and for your phone. Well, since they had the Apple keynote here recently, it was time to update to the new operating system. So it is iOS 27 is what it's called. And I just wanted to give you a little heads up. It's going to take you a while because this morning, a little before 6 o'clock, I went ahead and I thought, okay, I'll go ahead and I'll update to the new iOS. Why not? So did that on the iPhone and it took till after 7. So about 7:15. So about an hour and 20 minutes actually to get through the whole update. Give yourself a little bit of time if you're going to be doing the iPhone update today. Okay. Right now, 807 WIFC.

0: wanted. Audrey Hobart right here on WIFC. It is Tuesday morning, 8:10, and I was wondering, did we get a winner on the wake-up call? And so there's a question we've been working on for a little bit. If you're average, you have six of these right now. What are they? And I gave a lot of clues. So the clues were, I have more. The other one was, think electronic. The other one that I was talking about was, it's not something that's just normally, you know, laying around, okay? So it's not that. And there's another one I threw in, and it was, I think you should attend to this daily. So there was the question. The answer...
1: Is it email?
0: It's email. It's email. Do you deal with yours every day?
1: Oh, absolutely.
0: Oh, I can't imagine how many times that we hit it. I need to maybe get a little counter and figure that out, because it's a lot.
1: Oh, I have to check my notifications. So
0: yeah.
1: I'm one of those people.
0: It's a ton. Yeah, that's it. The official, yeah, the answer is unread emails in your personal inbox. But that's it. Yeah. So we got that out of the way finally. And we have a brand new question for you tomorrow morning. Wake up call tomorrow morning at 6:45.
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And yes, you deserve extra coffee. 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

0: 95.5 WIFC, Callaway on the rise with an interesting story for you, especially if it's one of those things where people are on the watch for something. Like maybe there was some kind of a burglary or you hear about a high-speed chase, you know, and they're looking for a particular vehicle. Normally that vehicle, you know, if you're going to be doing that sort of thing, a life of crime, you need to be in a vehicle that's not so descript. Yeah, and this is proof. Yeah, deputies in Mississippi are looking for a vehicle with a crazy statement that's written right on the side of the vehicle.
1: And new at 10, Prentice County investigators are looking for a vehicle with "Fat Chicks Only" written on it. It is all in connection with a recent burglary that happened there. Deputies say that the family reported a black older model Chevrolet Tahoe. The witness said the SUV had the words "Fat Chicks Only" written on the rear glass.
0: Easy to find.
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Yeah, Ho-Chunk and Nakusa right there tomorrow. Belky's going to be broadcasting live 5 to 7 tomorrow there. 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

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Hey, kid, it's going to be 9:20. 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

0: So Connie did the right thing on WIFC this morning.
1: I'm Connie Sherrod.
0: Shut up. Really cool. Connie.
1: I am.
0: So you're now an official qualifier to go to Turks and Caicos. How about that?
1: That sounds great.
0: I'm looking forward to the 5 million selfies that you take there.
1: Yes.
0: Yeah.
1: All of them.
0: Yeah. For real. I mean, there's a lot of variety. I know there's a lot of things on the islands there that are so pretty to see. And so all of a sudden you can make a calendar out of that and definitely send them to everybody you know.
1: There is water and there's warm, so I'm in.
0: You're in, absolutely. All right, so Connie's on the official list, you know, of qualifiers for Play Your Way to Paradise, a chance to go to Turks and Caicos. So you need to be next. All through the day, we're reading out names, but the way that Connie got on the list, the way that I knew to say her name, is she just signed up over at WIFC.com. That's all you do. Yeah. And then listen for your name, 7:20 in the morning, 9:20, 11:20, 2:20, and 4:20. Listen for your name to become an official qualifier. 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And hey, tomorrow, hey, if you're going to be road tripping at all, stop by Ho-Chunk Gaming right there in Nacusa. 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

So quick little music story for you, because, man, it's been so much fun to watch, is that Bruno Mars has been on tour for quite a while now, and he shows no sign of stopping. Yeah, he's got plenty of places still to play, but Bruno Mars has also had a great lineup for opening up for him, and one of the people is Anderson .Paak. So Anderson .Paak, the way he's been doing his part of opening up for Bruno Mars is he's got kind of an alternate ego, I guess you could say, as DJ Pee-wee. And what it is Anderson .Paak, who's a bald guy, he wears a little bob wig, and all of a sudden, he's DJ Pee-wee. He's having the greatest time. He totally is. And what he did the other day was fantastic, is that he decided to bring out Natasha Bedingfield. And so there she was singing some of her tunes with DJ Pee-wee at Wembley Stadium over in England. It was amazing. Here she is now on WIFC.

0: So fun on the Emmys last night. You know, Taylor had places to be. That's right. You know, she wanted to watch her husband with the Kansas City Chiefs win last night against the Denver Broncos. You know, so she had things to do. And so at the Emmys, of course, they did a little video takeoff of SVU. And it was fun, you know.
1: Will Taylor Swift be at the Emmys? You got to think like a Swiftie, because the Swifties think that everything is a clue to what she'll do next.
2: Hey, guys, this isn't adding up.
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2: Why would she be showing up to the ceremony tonight? She's probably going to be sitting at home playing with those cats she's named after TV show characters.
1: Exactly. And her cat is named Olivia Benson. Taylor Swift will not be at the Emmys.
2: Maybe she's going to do one of those cool pre-taped sketch things to support the host.
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1: Oh, wow. 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
1: So next in line here is Amanda Hyman from Marshfield. Hey, Amanda. How you doing? It's got to be weird to hear your name on the radio. What? What's going on? Yeah, we want to get you in the running for this Turks and Caicos trip right now. You call us at 715-842-9432, okay? 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
0: It's your 9-storm track forecast on WIFC.
8: We'll gradually see more sunshine developing through the afternoon hours today. It'll be breezy with a high around 70. Tonight, mainly clear and cool, down to 45. For your Wednesday, partly or mostly sunny, nice fall day with a high of 71. On Thursday, partly sunny and fairly nice once again, a high of 73. I'm 9 News meteorologist Justin Lowe.

So I can't wait to see you this weekend. Maple Fall Fest is always a big deal in Marshfield. It takes over Wildwood Park and Zoo. 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

So, you know, if it was me, you know, trying to figure out what to play, you know, Marshmello, Portugal the Man, I would definitely, that's one of my favorite songs on radio. You know, Gorillaz, whenever we play that, I am just jamming to that thing big time. But you could be the one who actually does the picking. Yeah. Because we're doing this, you know, we're kind of getting done with summer. Kids are back in school. And so how about picking the hits this month and helping to shape the WIFC playlist? You know, if you do that, we'll make it worth your while. Yeah. $300 up for grabs. Yeah. That sounds great. Text cash to 715-842-9432. Yeah, text the word cash to 715-842-9432. It's WIFC.

So that absolutely was fabulous news to read the other day that Lady Gaga all of a sudden is a mama. Yeah, got a new baby. And so, yeah, I can't wait to see the pictures. That'll be so great. It is 9:46 now. Here we go.

0: You know, I thought about that from a artist standpoint. You know, you have kids like Lady Gaga just did. And I thought for a minute about Pink. You remember when Pink, okay, her daughter started coming out on stage and it was the cutest little thing to see her sing with her mom, right? And so I thought, you know, that could be happening with Lady Gaga at some point. You know, little Gaga is going to be coming out on stage. Her daughter, her son, whatever, is going to come out and sing with her. And you know, you start the whole trend all over again, right? With these artists. So good luck, with Lady Gaga. It's, 9:50 right now. It's Callaway on the Rise. So much going on here this week. It's hard to keep track of all this, but I will tell you this, that, you know, coming up tomorrow, plan is Belky is going to be out and about. He'll be over at Ho-Chunk in Nakusa. So he's going to be there at Ho-Chunk Gaming 5 until 7. Yeah, and the reason why he's there is more opportunities for you to get in on Play Your Way to Paradise, our trip to go to Turks and Caicos. So you want some extra chances to get in on that. How about stopping by Ho-Chunk tomorrow? And then I know on Thursday, it is time to be all over the place because we're going to have live broadcast fun happening at the new re-grand opening of Hy-Vee Wausau. And so you get a chance to see the new store. And if you went there initially when they first, you know, kind of took over that whole complex and there was Hy-Vee, then you need to go again because it really has changed. And it's fantastic. So I hope you get a chance to stop by Thursday or Friday, because we're going to be at Ho-Chunk, or over at Hy-Vee on Thursday, Friday, and Saturday for the re-grand opening. And that's just a few things going on. I'm just scratching the surface, really.
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WIFC. I'm Nikki Montgomery. Thanks so much for hanging out today. Your next chance to get qualified for the Play Your Way to Paradise with Ho-Chunk Amy Nakusa is coming up at 11:20. 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
1: They say the holy water's watered down, and this town's lost its faith. 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Oh my, oh my love, I take one look at you, you're taking me out.

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0: It's your 9 storm track forecast on WIFC.
5: We'll gradually see more sunshine developing through the afternoon hours today. It'll be breezy with a high around 70. Tonight, mainly clear and cool, down to 45. For your Wednesday, partly or mostly sunny, nice fall day with a high of 71. On Thursday, partly sunny and fairly nice once again, a high of 73. I'm 9 News meteorologist Justin Lowe.

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0: Life moves fast in central Wisconsin, and the weather changes even faster. That's why you don't just get a forecast here. 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The 9 Storm Track Forecast. 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
0: It's your 9 storm track forecast on WIFC.
7: We'll gradually see more sunshine developing through the afternoon hours today. It'll be breezy with a high around 70. Tonight, mainly clear and cool, down to 45. For your Wednesday, partly or mostly sunny, nice fall day with a high of 71. On Thursday, partly sunny and fairly nice once again, a high of 73. I'm 9 News meteorologist Justin Lowe.

0: WIFC. Taylor Swift now has bugs named after her. Apparently, there is a new species of insect that was found in Australia, and the doctoral student from the University of California, Riverside, decided to name them after Taylor Swift because of their pale yellow color with accents of red, which is like Taylor's blonde hair and red lips. The genus of the insect is called Swiftiphyllus, and it contains four species, and I am not going to name them because I don't speak Latin, but they are the Latin versions of Taylor, Lover, Fearless, and Poets. The student hopes that naming the bugs after Taylor will help bring attention to the importance of insect conservation. WIFC.
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1: It's your 9 storm track forecast on WIFC.
8: We'll gradually see more sunshine developing through the afternoon hours today. It'll be breezy with a high around 70. Tonight, mainly clear and cool, down to 45. For your Wednesday, partly or mostly sunny, and nice fall day with a high of 71. On Thursday, partly sunny and fairly nice once again, a high of 73. I'm 9 News meteorologist Justin Lowe.

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2: It's your 9 storm track forecast on WIFC.
8: We'll gradually see more sunshine developing through the afternoon hours today. It'll be breezy with a high around 70. Tonight, mainly clear and cool, down to 45. For your Wednesday, partly or mostly sunny, nice fall day with a high of 71. On Thursday, partly sunny and fairly nice once again, a high of 73. I'm 9 News meteorologist Justin Lowe.

0: back to you.
1: WIFC. Ever find out something recently that everyone else seemed to know years ago? A Reddit user asked people to share the common knowledge facts that they completely missed. And some of the answers are pretty funny. Like, penguins are birds. Apparently, some people thought they were fish. The Beatles is a play on the word beet, not just how the English spell the word beetle. Pineapples grow from plants on the ground, not on trees. A lot of people had no idea that chicken tenders are short for chicken tenderloins. Pickles are cucumbers. And ponies are not baby horses. Ponies are their own type of horse. And a baby horse is called a foal. WIFC.

0: WIFC coming up this weekend. We've got Maple Fall Fest at Wildwood Park and Zoo in Marshfield. There's going to be a pancake breakfast, potato or buttermilk pancakes, kids zone, free zoo tours, beer garden and food court, 150 homemade arts and crafts vendors. It's September 19th and 20th. So this weekend at Wildwood Park and Zoo in Marshfield. It's Maple Fall Fest with WIFC.
1: Well, hump day is going to be way busy. 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Belky's going to be out there 5 until 7 broadcasting for even more chances to score this incredible trip. 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

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I'm Nikki Montgomery, heading out of here. Have a good one. WIFC.

95.5 WIOC, already Tuesday. Hey, coming up tomorrow, we got our Multiply Your Paradise, a chance to get qualified again out there at Ho-Chunk Gaming in the Coosa. I'll be out there broadcasting live for a shot to sign up to win that trip to Turks and Caicos tomorrow, 5 till 7. 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

Pink Ponies. WIFC Belky, thanks for coming to work today. A shout out to Neil here. He's our IT guy. It's National IT Professionals Day. And celebrating what he says. You know, if it's not working, just try unplugging it and then plugging it back in again. Honestly, it works like 90% of the time.

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0: It's your 9 storm track forecast on WIFC.
10: We'll gradually see more sunshine developing through the afternoon hours today. It'll be breezy with a high around 70. Tonight, mainly clear and cool, down to 45. For your Wednesday, partly or mostly sunny, nice fall day with a high of 71. On Thursday, partly sunny and fairly nice once again, a high of 73. I'm 9 News meteorologist Justin Lowe.

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Well, that's kind of crazy. California ran out of license plate numbers. There's that many people there. 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
1: Well, I can't argue with it being Monday because it's Tuesday. That's a good thing, right? So why do you need a Pick Me Up? Turn your day upside right here for a shot to win that gift card this week with Gorski's Restaurant in Mosinee off I-39 there. Great breakfast, lunch, dinner, homemade pizzas, got music on the patio. It's my spot there for breakfast, too, coming up tomorrow. Gorski's with the 3 o'clock pick-me-up. 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

95.5 WIFC, it's Belky. Working today's 3 o'clock pick-me-up on the show, brought to you by Gorski's Restaurant in Mozenie. Thanks for the texts in today. Jenny says summer's almost over. That means cold weather. I know, at least we had a little humidity out there today, right? And Aaron says, my boyfriend lost his job out of nowhere, and we have his two kids at home. Their mom's having twins this month, so we'll have them more. And we're so overwhelmed. Oh, all right, well, hey, we're pulling for you so we can try to make things much better. Thanks for the pick-me-up texts. Do it again tomorrow right here on WIFC, brought to you by Gorski's.

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4: When I retired, I just let all my taxes pile up. 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
0: It's your 9 storm track forecast on WIFC.
12: Mainly clear and cool tonight with a low down to 45. Light winds out of the north. On Wednesday, partly cloudy and seasonal. High 71. Southeast winds 5 to 10. Wind tonight down to 56. Chance of rain. Partly sunny Thursday. High 73. I'm 9 Storm Track meteorologist Jackson Garlock.

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1: 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I got new stuff, Temper City, called Self Aware. 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

95.5 WIFC, Bell Key, good afternoon. I am going to be stuck in a dunk tank for a great cause coming up this Friday for a little bit out there at the Tidal Wave Auto Spa in Schofield. We'll be out there from 10 till 2 this Friday. Stop out there and proceeds going to be benefiting Gigi's Playhouse Wasa. It's a great cause. And maybe even more reason, just besides that, to try to dunk me in a dunk tank. Here's One Republic.

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0: It's your 9 storm track forecast on WIFC.
8: Mainly clear and cool tonight with a low down to 45. Light winds out of the north. On Wednesday, partly cloudy and seasonal. High 71. Southeast winds 5 to 10. Wednesday night down to 56. Chance of rain. Partly sunny Thursday. High 73. I'm 9 Storm Track meteorologist Jackson Garlock.

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Hit 1,000 bucks coming up tomorrow, 7:10. 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

That's Marshmallow with Portugal the Man Phoenix on WIFC. Oh, the average NFL fans pay $484 to watch games during this season. That number, of course, double for Dallas Cowboy fans when you factor in all the things they break out of frustration. Well, that was kind of the Packers, too, over the weekend, right? I'm ready for game two this weekend against the Jets.

0: 95.5 WIFC. It's time to put your brain in the fast lane. It's Road Warrior Trivia with Belky, brought to you by the Westside Market.
1: All right, Trivia, got the right answer today. It's brought to you by the Westside Market in Maryland. Tomahawk shot to win that $20 gift card. Text line, hit me up with the right answer. 68% of millennials do not own this. Okay, and it's something you'd find in your kitchen plugged into the wall, especially if you want to make breakfast and you would want to maybe do something to something and then spread something on that. But 68% of millennials, you apparently don't own a what?

95.5 WIFC trivia today with the Westside Market. Yeah, the right answer. Okay, so 68% of millennials do not own a toaster. How do you toast your toast? In the air fryer? Congrats to Katie. She's the winner today with the Westside Market. Here's the Beaches. She's a-

0: but the rent, no doubt. Yeah. Play on, play it. 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Play on, play on, play on, play on. Cause I like it. No diggity, no doubt. Yeah. Black Street Productions. We out, we out, ride. We out, we out.
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1: It's your 9 storm track forecast on WIFC.
5: Mainly clear and cool tonight with a low down to 45. Light winds out of the north. On Wednesday, partly cloudy and seasonal. High 71. Southeast winds 5 to 10. Wednesday night down to 56. Chance of rain. Partly sunny Thursday. High 73. I'm 9 storm track meteorologist Jackson Garlock.

Alex Warren in the Tribe at 5 with Brickner Motors in Little Chicago on WIAC. I got Somber, some Fergie Fur coming up here with some new stuff too. Ed Sheeran and Miley Cyrus, her brand new single's coming up before 6.

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Pitbull Neo, 95.5 to WIFC here with Sean Mike Heathers, getting this party going tonight. Thanks so much for listening. Give us a like and a follow up on Facebook. So I got a really good question for you tonight. Do your friends and family have a nickname for you, and did it stick as an adult? What is it? Like Tina says, Teeny Beanie, and I'm still called that. Oh, man, I got one, actually. Mikey the Moocher. My mom and dad's friends to this day still call me this. Oh, man. So I guess when I was like 3 or 4 years old, I would walk up and down the beach and people would give me their food off the Mississippi River. And I guess I was a cute kid or something, and they gave me food, and I had so much food in my hand that I would literally drop it. So they're like, it's Mikey the Butcher. And it has stuck ever since. Here's Post Malone, Chemical, with WIFC.

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0: It's your 9 storm track forecast on WIFC.
7: Mainly clear and cool tonight with a low down to 45. Light winds out of the north. On Wednesday, partly cloudy and seasonal. High 71. Southeast winds 5 to 10. Wednesday night down to 56. Chance of rain. Partly sunny Thursday, high 73. I'm 9 Storm Track meteorologist Jackson Garlock.

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